0: Fantasía 89.1.
1: Love and happiness. Yeah. 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Yeah.

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What we like to hear. 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

0: 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What we like to hear. 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

0: 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Música, fin de semana.
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1: 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The biggest hits of all time, your number one station.
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